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1: It is the dawn. It is the dawn. Time has shifted.
2: It is the dawn.
1: Mountains.
3: It is the dawn. Time has shifted.
1: It is the dawn.
3: Mountains.
2: Time has shifted.
1: Dawn.
3: Dawn.
2: The
1: dawn.
3: Time has shifted.
1: It is the dawn.
3: The dawn.
1: Mountain.
2: The
1: air
2: is thinner. Is the dawn.
3: Loon.
2: Dawn.
3: The air is thinner.
1: It. Dawn.
2: Dawn.
3: The air is thinner.
1: The air is thinner.
3: Dawn.
2: The air is thinner.
3: The air is thinner.
2: Dawn.
3: The air is thinner.
1: The air is thinner.
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3: The air is thinner. 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